0: 877. Hello, Liveline. What do you want to hear?
1: Pink Pony Club.
0: By Chapel Roan, yes. I don't think there's been a night in the past 2 years that we haven't played that song. It's just crazy. Everybody loves it.
1: Can I have a shout-out?
0: Yeah, say anything you want. It's your moment.
1: Can you give a shout-out to my YouTube channel, Hendrick Brothers Farm?
0: And where are you calling from?
1: New York Mills, Minnesota. Pretty small town.
0: What are you doing this weekend?
1: Just working on a farm.
0: Oh, well, here's your song, and thanks for calling Liveline. We'll get you through it, okay?
1: Okay.

0: 877. Hello, Liveline. What do you want to hear?
1: Hey, listen, I would like to hear Monster Mash by Bobby Boris Pickett.
0: It's never too early. You know, we celebrate Christmas all of November and December. At least give us 30 days of Halloween, right?
1: Exactly.
0: And we've actually played this once a few days ago, so this is our second time now. What's your name?
1: Jeff.
0: Where are you calling from?
1: I am calling from Huntsville, Alabama, the Rocket City.
0: We'll have you rocking all night long with some really good music. Everybody's in that spirit Halloween. Halloween spirit.
1: Exactly.
0: Thanks for calling. Have a great

0: seemed she was troubled by just one thing. Opened the lid and shook his fist and said, "Whatever happened to my Transylvania twist?"
1: "It's now the mash.
0: It's now the monster mash.
1: The monster mash.
0: And it's a graveyard smash.
1: It's now the mash.
0: It's hot

0: 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We're all requests all the time.
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14: Hi, do you have anything by Taylor Swift?
0: Anything.
14: I love all of her music.
0: Okay.
14: Yeah.
0: Do you like her new single, Patient Zero?
14: I actually do, yeah.
0: Okay, how about we play that?
14: Yeah, that's perfect.
0: Before you get sick of it. And then you won't want to hear it anymore.
14: True.
0: Who's this?
14: This is Bree.
0: Bree, where are you calling from?
14: Bryan, Ohio.
0: And what are you doing this weekend, Bree? Are you ready for Halloween?
14: Not really.
0: No, you don't care?
14: I'm not the biggest Halloween fan.
0: Why is that?
1: know. I just don't like horror movies or anything like that.
15: I guess it's not really about that. It's just a reason to dress up and get together with people and have fun. You don't even have to like candy.
1: Yeah. Maybe.
15: Do you like spiders?
1: Spiders?
15: Yeah.
1: I'm scared of them.
15: All right, well then Halloween's not for you. You're right.
1: Yeah.
15: Thanks for calling Liveline. Here's your song, though.
1: All right, thanks.

0: channel 977. Who's this? Slideline, hello?
1: Hello, this is Tim.
0: Hi, Tim, what do you want to hear?
1: Club Can't Handle Me by Flo Rida.
0: Oh, yeah, that's a classic for sure. Get closer to Halloween, everybody's feeling wild. What are you doing?
1: Oh, just hanging out at the beach.
0: The beach?
1: Yes, sir.
0: What beach?
1: Ocean City, Maryland.
0: Well, it's like 55 degrees right now. It's a little chilly, huh?
1: It's still the beach.
0: Is there anybody else there?
1: I saw maybe 5 people since I got here about an hour ago.
0: What, do they have their snow pants on and a sweatshirt?
1: Yep, sock and cap, too.
0: Oh, gosh, it's happening so quickly. Thanks for calling Lifeline. Here's your song.
1: Thank you.

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2: Hi, can I get Starboy by The Weeknd?
1: Oh, yeah. Why do you want to hear that?
2: Because I like it.
1: Well, I thought there'd be like some deep reason or a memory that it brings back for you.
2: No. Just, I'm a simple creature.
1: What's your name? Where are you calling from?
2: Ross. Brattleboro, Vermont.
1: Ross, what are you doing tonight, Ross?
2: Just driving home.
1: Thanks for calling Liveline. Have a great weekend. Happy Halloween.

0: Ben. Hey, thanks for being here. We are live all about you, all requests all night long. 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Lots of really, really good calls. 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
1: Circus by Kesha.
0: Circus by Kesha?
1: Yes.
0: I think you're referring to Circus by Britney Spears.
1: Yes, sorry, my bad.
0: All eyes on me in the center of the rain, just like a circus. That one?
1: Yeah.
0: Oh, Kesha could never. Who's this?
1: This is Kaylee.
0: Kaylee, where are you calling from?
1: Minnesota. Mankato.
0: What's going on tonight?
1: Working at Fun.
0: Well, let's play your song right now. Thank you for calling Lifeline.
1: Thank you.
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0: Loser by Tame Impala.
1: Oh, what a popular, hot, amazing song. Who's this?
0: Clyde.
1: Clyde, where are you calling from?
0: St. George, Utah.
1: This is such a good track. Why do you like it?
0: Because I saw the Spider-Man movie yesterday.
1: And what'd you think of it?
0: It was good.
1: Like, really good? Have you seen the rest of them?
0: I've seen the first two.
1: Ah. And you saw the one that had Sunflower in it back in 2018?
0: Yeah.
1: Into the Spider-Verse. That song's back in the Spotify Top 30 again, too.
0: Oh, nice.
1: Thanks for calling Liveline. Here's Tame.

0: 7. Hello, Lightline.
1: Hi, this is Lydia. Could you play Dark Horse by Katy Perry?
0: Yes, why do you want to hear that?
1: I've just always been obsessed with that song since I was a little girl. I just remember my dad playing it in the car one time, and I just ever since then.
0: Wow.
1: And ever since he passed away, I've been playing that song on repeat.
0: Oh, so the song reminds you of him.
1: Yeah.
0: Okay, let's do it right now and remember him and everybody who's missing someone tonight. They can't be here. Where are you calling from?
1: I'm on the road home from a baby shower.
0: Oh, I bet you're glad that's done.
1: Oh, I'm ready to get out of these heels.
0: Heels. I'm just putting mine on. All right, thanks for calling Liveline. Have a great night.
1: Yeah, you too.
2: Yeah, y'all know what it is. Katy Perry. Juicy J.

0: no going back.
1: Live, live. Coming up, your chance to win with a one-note challenge.
2: Here's the deal. The government is over $38 trillion in debt, which means the IRS isn't slowing down. 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
1: And now on Liveline, it's time. It's time. It's time. Oh, yeah, so mysterious. Oh, it's our one-note challenge. My name's Mason. You just got to be first to call us, correctly identifying the title and artist of this massive hit song off the very first note. Listen closely. It's about 13 years ago. And you probably still hear it all the time. The title and the artist. Call now and win. 85 Liveline. That's 85.

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We still don't have a winner for our one-note challenge. It was pretty quick, so here's an extra little piece of it. All right, if you know the title and artist, call now and win 85 Lifeline. This is Adele.

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1: Is it Clarity by Zedd?
2: That's right.
0: Yes! That's it, and you're the winner. Who's this?
1: This is Jenna.
3: Where are you calling from?
1: Columbus, Indiana.
0: All right. How'd you get that?
1: That song came out when I first started to drive. I was like 16, and I thought I was so cool in my green little Mustang, and I was blaring that so loud.
0: If that was playing on the radio when I got my driver's license, I'd be getting speeding tickets every day.
1: Yeah.
0: But we've got something better than that as a prize to you for winning a Live Line trophy. Congratulations.
1: Awesome.

0: weekend. Secret Sound in 5 minutes. Hi, what do you want to hear?
1: Anything by Rihanna. Umbrella by Rihanna.
0: Yeah, yeah. All right. Who's this?
1: Ashley.
0: Ashley, where are you calling from?
1: I am out of Kansas City, Missouri, but I'm currently in the mountains of Montana.
0: Oh, very nice. How long?
1: I'm taking a week's vacation.
0: That's awesome. What part of Montana?
1: We are currently in almost Billings.
0: That's lovely. And now you're on the radio all over North America. This is a nationwide show.
1: Awesome.
0: We'll play the song for you. Thanks for calling Liveline.

0: crazy for getting away with that, and we just casually played on the radio. My name's Mason. Thank you for being here on the Party Songs Weekend. Just a few weeks away from Halloween. Everybody's decorating. They're getting dressed up. They're having parties and events. And we hope you're having the time of your life tonight as you stay here with us. Make sure you call us with your shout-outs, dedications, and requests. We need your input to decide the songs that are good. Now,
1: Secret Sound.
0: Just be first to call us, correctly identifying what this sound is. It's the same one from last hour. Listen closely. Okay, we'll give you a clue here. It involves metal. 85 Liveline is the number to call and win now. 85 Liveline. Good luck.
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4: And we still don't have a winner, but we're going to play the sound again. One last time in less than an hour.

0: Sideline. What do you want to hear?
1: It's a song by Maroon 5. It's Sugar.
0: Oh, yeah. We'll play that right now. Who's this?
1: Thank you.
0: No, no. Who's this? Hello? Oh, all right. Well, Liveline, hi. What do you want to hear?
2: How about something from the King of Pop and the King of Halloween, Michael Jackson, right?
0: Yeah, how about Thriller? It just seems appropriate.
2: Oh, I always feel like the energy from Thriller is very thrilling. I really do.
0: Who is this? Where are you calling from? We'll thrill you right now.
2: All right, man. You know me, Mason, Jeff from Cape Cod, and oh, it's fall on Cape Cod, and I still haven't fallen, but it's pretty nice.
0: Gosh, Jeff, we haven't heard your voice in a long time.
2: Well, I'm with you guys anyway. Love is the answer. That's the only point that I can make, right?
0: What is this phone you're talking to us on? It sounds like you're underwater.
2: I'm on Cape Cod.
0: Are you in the ocean?
2: Yeah, it's Atlantic. It's bubbling under me or over me or something.
0: Wow. All right. Well, here's your song, and thanks for calling Liveline, Jeff.
2: Thank you.

0: 7. Hello, Lifeline, what do you want to hear?
1: Hi, I want to hear Midnight Sun by Zara Larsson.
0: Hey, I'll play it for you. It's a great song to get the night going, make everybody feel good. Who's this?
1: This is Ruby.
0: Ruby, where are you calling from?
1: Ogden.
0: Ogden, Utah. Yes, home of Ruby from Ogden, Utah.
1: Yeah.
0: Are you going to be listening all night?
1: No, because it's my birthday.
0: Oh, happy birthday! How are you celebrating?
1: We're gonna have a party tomorrow, so we kinda have to get ready for it today.
0: Well, you have your party there, and we'll have our party here for you, okay?
1: Okay, thanks.
0: Thanks

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13: 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The 210 I-94 ramp is now functioning as a roundabout, and there are temporary lanes to connect the new alignment with the old one. 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
15: Oh, no. Just listen to the radio. You don't need a movie. We have everything here.
16: Oh, yeah, you're right.
15: Yeah. You're right. That's right. Yeah. What movie were you planning on watching?
16: Probably something on Angel.
15: Oh, no, no. We got the people, we've got the music, we've got the good vibes. We're having a party right here.
16: Yeah.
15: And now your song's playing for everybody. What's better than that? Huh? Thanks for calling Lifeline.
16: Yep.

0: 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The Cure by Olivia Rodrigo, our fourth most requested song right now on Liveline. What do you want to hear?
1: Can I hear We Are Young by the band Fun?
0: Oh, yeah. Remember them?
1: Yeah, I really like them. That's like my favorite song.
0: Well, it's a great party track. What's your name? Where are you calling from?
1: My name is Shankar, and I'm calling from Rupert, Idaho.
0: What's going on tonight?
1: Nothing. I'm going to be a part of the haunted house that the library is throwing.
0: Oh, yeah. Libraries are pretty scary, especially the librarians. They don't even have to dress up.
1: Yeah, they're doing a Gravity Falls themed one.
0: They're going to jump up from behind the desk and say, "Your book is 3 weeks overdue!" Ooh! And you're going to go, "Ah, that's so scary!"
1: Probably.
0: Well, thanks for calling Liveline. You have a great night.
1: You too. Second eye.

0: Nightline. Who's this?
1: Hey, Mason. It's Keanu, the driver. Good guess for you. Is it a foosball table?
0: Ooh, no. It has nothing to do with a sport. We'll tell you that.
1: Oh, okay.
0: A lot of people earlier were saying air hockey, too, but we'll play our secret sound again in about 10 minutes. How about a request, though? What do you want to hear?
1: Yeah. Hey, how about some Malcolm Todd?
0: Oh, yes. How about Earrings? That's the only song we have by him, but really, really good. Our number one request.
1: Yes, sir. Let's do it.
0: Okay. Where are you calling from?
1: Burlington, Vermont. Doing some late night driving out here.
0: Yeah? Driving for what?
1: Taxi. It's looking pretty lively. Then seeing a little DJ show with some friends afterward.
0: Well, that should be a really good time. Hopefully they play some Halloween music. Everybody's in the mood tonight.
1: Absolutely. Absolutely.
0: Here's Malcolm. Thanks for calling Lightline.

0: 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Hello, Live Line. What do you want to hear?
1: Can I hear the party rock anthem from Alice Mateo?
0: Yeah. Is that what you're doing tonight? Party rocking?
1: Kind of. Getting on the way home. There's a chainsaw carving festival all weekend, so we'll be back at it tomorrow morning.
0: Wow. Are you participating or just a spectator?
1: Yeah, no, I participate.
0: What's the craziest thing you've ever carved?
1: Probably a 45-foot totem pole.
0: And how long did that take?
1: A giant tree with probably, I worked on it for maybe 6 months, and it had maybe, 37 different animals on it. Commissioned by a brewing company in Ludlow, Mass.
0: That's so cool.
1: Behind the brewer.
0: And how much does something like that cost?

0: to Winchendon, Mass.
1: Winchendon, that is a tough town to say, even if you're from there.
0: Right?
1: And thanks for calling my line. Have a great night.
0: You too, thanks.
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0: Your final chance to win. If you are first to call us correctly identifying what the sound is, listen closely. It involves metal and no technology. But we are putting something in something. One last time. Call now and win. You got this. I have faith. Just try. You got nothing to lose. 85 Live Line right now. That's 85 Live Line. Good luck.
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2: Hi, are you allowed to do Halloween stuff yet?
1: What song?
2: Halloween stuff.
1: Oh, Halloween stuff, yeah. In fact, we did two of them already, Thriller and Monster Mash.
2: Ooh, okay. Can you do Someone's Watching Me?
1: By Rockwell, yeah. Michael Jackson's on that one, too. Who's this?
2: I'm Sadie from Kingston, Ontario.
1: And have you already decorated the house, bought your costume, and made plans for Halloween, which doesn't happen for another 3 weeks?
2: I've already decorated my room, made plans, but haven't bought my costume yet.
1: Oh, any idea what it might be?
2: Yeah, I'm going to go with my friend. She's going to be an angel, and I'm going to be a devil.
1: Even though your friend's probably the devil, and you're the angel.
2: Ooh, you'd be surprised.
1: You sound so sweet, you couldn't possibly be evil.
2: Maybe.
1: So just remember, somebody's watching you. It's Santa Claus.
2: Thank you.
1: And thanks for calling Live Line.

0: Billionaire.
1: Oh, Bruno and Travi.
0: Yeah.
1: That's a great song. Who's this?
0: Kevin.
1: Hi, Kevin. Where are you calling from?
0: Renby.
1: In Minnesota?
0: Yeah.
1: And why do you want to hear that song?
0: Well, I want to be a billionaire.
1: What, a million's not enough? What would you do with $1 billion?
0: Go crazy. Get a car.
1: Get a car?
0: I just want a new one.
1: Oh, okay. What do you drive now?
0: A Jeep.
1: Oh, a Jeep. Like an old Jeep?
2: Well,
1: you got to make your dreams a reality, bro. Just stay out there, keep grinding away, and do some good, and it'll all come back to you.
0: Thank you.
1: And thanks for calling Lag Lag.

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13: Thrift Shop.
12: Thrift Shop. All right. That's a good song. Who's this?
13: Kaylee.
12: Hi, Kaylee. Where are you calling from?
13: College Station, Texas.
12: And what are you doing tonight, girl?
13: We are driving around, getting ready to head home.
12: Oh, I thought you were going to say head out. Go to a party or the bar or something. It's the weekend.
13: No.
14: The hotel, homie.
12: The hotel? Are you not from the area?
13: What? He's not, no.
12: Oh, where's he from?
13: What? Up north. What?
12: Why can't he stay with you?
13: Because I live with my mama.
12: Oh, okay. So he's got to go to the hotel where there's probably a nice hot tub and a shower and a nice made bed for him.
13: Exactly.
12: Why don't you go stay with him?
13: I'm going to. That's why we're in the car together.

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1: Mr. Brightside?
0: Mr. Brightside?
1: Yes.
0: All right, everybody, please rise for our national anthem.
2: All right.
0: Who's this?
1: Oh, I'm Sadie. I'm Elise Wojo.
0: And where are you calling from?
1: Windhoek, Vermont.
0: This sounds like a new experience for you.
1: Partly.
0: You ever call into the radio station before?
1: No.
0: Everybody seems so nervous. How old are you?
1: We're like 16.
0: 16?
1: Yeah.
0: Would you just get your license?
1: No, my mom's driving.
0: Oh, well, soon it'll be you getting speeding tickets and blasting the music in your car.
1: Okay, I will.
0: No, don't do that. Here's your song. Thanks for calling Lifeline.
1: Thank you.

0: by Khalid.
1: Oh, I forgot all about that song. How'd you remember it?
0: My feel-good song. I love that song.
1: He's a really cool guy. We had him on the show about a year ago, and just really, really awesome. Everything that he's went through and how he's elevated his career and the people around him. I hope he has another hit again. It's been a long time.
0: Yeah, I love the music video to this song. He's like got the cars drifting around him. It's really sick.
1: Yeah, it reminds me of my senior year of high school, 2019. Who's this?
0: This is Jenna.
1: And where are you calling from?
0: Columbus, Indiana.
1: All right, let's get grooving. Thanks for calling Liveline.
0: Thank you.

0: 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Big Three Countdown. Tonight's most requested songs is next. Hello.
1: Hey, can we hear if you played Shakira? You got Shakira? Hips Don't Lie? Yeah, Hips Don't Lie all the way.
0: Okay.
1: My hips don't lie, neither did hers.
0: What's your name? Where are you calling from?
1: My name's Mop, like a butterfly, but a mop. We're calling from Medford, Oregon.
0: Well, you are attracted to the light, and that's us. Thanks for calling Liveline.
1: Yeah, you have a good night, man.

0: It's the most requested. It's the best. The people's. It's all that. It's number one.
1: Just play it, man.
2: Well, I suspect Adele and her two big hits are going to take over in the next couple of weeks. Ain't in L.A., which is number two tonight. Nicole Kidman, which was number

KELTER. You can hit us up on Instagram, Facebook, Snapchat, or Live Lion Radio. Honestly, I'm much more outputting on the Mason Kelter page, though. Thanks for being who you are and for being here with us. Life is great when you surround yourself with good people. 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Anything is yours if you

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8: Here is your Hit Music Channel 977 weather forecast. Today, sunny with a high near 84. Tonight, mostly clear with a low around 60. Tomorrow, partly sunny with a high near 73. Tomorrow night, mostly cloudy with a low around 47. This has been your Hit Music Channel 977 weather forecast.
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7: Here is your Hit Music Channel 977 weather forecast. Today, partly sunny with a high near 73. Tonight, mostly cloudy with a low around 47. Getting back to work tomorrow, mostly cloudy with a high near 58 and a 30% chance of showers in the afternoon. Tomorrow night, a 20% chance of showers and a low around 42. 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
7: Here is your Hit Music Channel 977 weather forecast. Today, partly sunny with a high near 73. Tonight, mostly cloudy with a low around 47. Getting back to work tomorrow, mostly cloudy with a high near 58 and a 30% chance of showers in the afternoon. Tomorrow night, a 20% chance of showers and a low around 42. 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
6: Here is your Hit Music Channel 977 weather forecast. Today, partly sunny with a high near 73. Tonight, mostly cloudy with a low around 47. Getting back to work tomorrow, mostly cloudy with a high near 58 and a 30% chance of showers in the afternoon. Tomorrow night, a 20% chance of showers and a low around 42. 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
7: Here is your Hit Music Channel 977 weather forecast. Today, partly sunny with a high near 73. Tonight, mostly cloudy with a low around 47. Getting back to work tomorrow, mostly cloudy with a high near 58 and a 30% chance of showers in the afternoon. Tomorrow night, a 20% chance of showers and a low around 42. 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
7: Here is your Hit Music Channel 977 weather forecast. Today, partly sunny with a high near 73. Tonight, mostly cloudy with a low around 47. Getting back to work tomorrow, mostly cloudy with a high near 58 and a 30% chance of showers in the afternoon. Tomorrow night, a 20% chance of showers and a low around 42. 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

I got drive, I don't need a car. 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
8: Here is your Hit Music Channel 977 weather forecast. Today, partly sunny with a high near 73. Tonight, mostly cloudy with a low around 47. Getting back to work tomorrow, mostly cloudy with a high near 58 and a 30% chance of showers in the afternoon. Tomorrow night, a 20% chance of showers and a low around 42. This has been your Hit Music Channel 977 weather forecast.

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7: Here is your Hit Music Channel 977 weather forecast. Today, partly sunny with a high near 73. Tonight, mostly cloudy with a low around 47. Getting back to work tomorrow, mostly cloudy with a high near 58 and a 30% chance of showers in the afternoon. Tomorrow night, a 20% chance of showers and a low around 42. This has been your Hit Music Channel 977 weather forecast.

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8: Here is your Hit Music Channel 977 weather forecast. Today, partly sunny with a high near 73. Tonight, mostly cloudy with a low around 47. Getting back to work tomorrow, mostly cloudy with a high near 58 and a 30% chance of showers in the afternoon. Tomorrow night, a 20% chance of showers and a low around 42. 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
8: Here is your Hit Music Channel 977 weather forecast. Today, partly sunny with a high near 73. Tonight, mostly cloudy with a low around 47. Getting back to work tomorrow, mostly cloudy with a high near 58 and a 30% chance of showers in the afternoon. Tomorrow night, a 20% chance of showers and a low around 42. 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
7: 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Today we'll see a high of 72 with a low of 52. On Monday, a high of 66 with a low of 44 and a chance of showers. Tuesday, a high of 56 with a low of 39. And on Wednesday, a high of 59 with a low of 41 and a chance of showers. 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
7: 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Today we'll see a high of 72 with a low of 52. On Monday, a high of 66 with a low of 44 and a chance of showers. Tuesday, a high of 56 with a low of 39. And on Wednesday, a high of 59 with a low of 41 and a chance of showers. 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
1: Hi, this is Pastor Dave from Bethel Church. Thanks for joining us today. Whether you've been walking with Jesus for years or just exploring faith, we're really glad that you're here. And hey, we'd love to meet you in person sometime, so please join us as you're able. 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
2: All right, and good morning and welcome to all of you. And I'm so glad to be here. If we have not had the chance to meet, I'm Pastor Rich Iverson, one of the pastors here at Bethel. And we are starting a series today called We Don't Talk About That. And so we're going to talk about some things, but it's made a little challenging to talk about. So I want to say a shout out to, if you're joining us online, great to have you. And maybe a few people in the sanctuary there. So howdy. I'm thinking about you guys over there, okay? So the series, We Don't Talk About That. Here's the deal. There are things that are maybe challenging to address as a church because it's countercultural. Maybe there are issues in a church that, kind of theological issues that are tender or hard to talk about. So every year we do this series called We Don't Talk About That. And we address different things. So we're starting that today. And I get the first crack at this, so I'm really grateful for that. And I want to be tender because it's a difficult subject, all right? We're going to be on this for the next 3 weeks, today and the next two Sundays, so look forward to that. The next 3 weeks, today, here's our theme. The question, is it really a big deal if we just live together for a while before we get married? Yes. Thank you. Oh. I thought I pretty much covered it right there. Yeah. Okay. Now, here's the deal. This topic is such a hot one in our culture because culture has changed so much. I've been a pastor now for 36 years, and I can't tell you how that conversation has changed with couples who are getting married. Like, the numbers are just really remarkable that it has become basically a societal norm for couples to live together before they get married. And so I'm very mindful that as we gather, that there are many people here who you may be currently cohabitating, all right? And or maybe you did, or maybe you have friends who, and it's like, how do we talk about this in a way that's clear and winsome, but yet tender to those who may disagree? We want to speak what is true and clear, but we want to do so with tenderness and kindness, and realizing that the reasons are varied, but yet also bring what I hope is a clear, winsome presentation of the beauty of marriage and why we cheer people on when they choose to get married, and the cautions, maybe some of the hidden kind of pitfalls of cohabitation that our culture doesn't acknowledge and basically looks past. So the reality is, today in society, that 4 out of 5 couples who get married have cohabitated before they get married. 80%. 4 out of 5 couples who get married have lived together before getting married. And that could be everything from years to just months, okay? So obviously, culturally, kind of the understanding of a culture of that you wait until, you're married to live together, that has gone by the wayside. That is no longer our cultural view of how you do relationships. And we can, talk about how that happened and so on, which may be good and wise, but that's not exactly what I want to do today. But we want to talk about, what does God have to say about the beauty of what marriage is? And why it's like, why that is the plan. And the plan that he has laid out for us is really for our best. That God hasn't given us a set of of rules that are kind of like, well, okay, let me think of how I can make people the most miserable, and I'm going to call them my rules or my laws. No, God's plan, God's rules, God's commandments are there for our blessing. They're really for our good. And when we live and walk in them, it really sets us free to be the most beautiful humans that we can be, okay? It's his idea. So that's the reality we're at. So we're going to start by reading from Genesis 2, verse 24. It's the foundation of kind of all of Scripture for the understanding of marriage. Genesis 2, 24. That is why a man leaves his father and mother and is united to his wife, and they become one flesh. There's three things listed here. We're going to get to those in just a minute. But before we do, I want to pray and ask God's blessing on this time. Lord, this is your word. You've spoken to us. We're grateful that you've not left us to ourselves. So we ask, Lord, that you would grant me wisdom as I speak. And you grant grace to the hearers, Lord Jesus, that they would be open, that they would hear your voice in these words that are said, and walk in light of what you've given us. In your name we pray. Amen. God's design. Three things listed in those passages we're going to talk about. It talks about leaving. It talks about being united to your spouse. In Scripture, it talks about his wife. And three, they become one flesh. I want to talk about and try to paint for you the beauty of God's plan for marriage, and why his plan and his progression of ideas, his progression of how he lays it out right there in Genesis is beautiful, and it's for our good. And when we lose sight of that, we go our own way. We do so at our own peril. The progression, there's a leaving father and mother. There's being united to your wife, being a public commitment, a public declaration of commitment. And that looks different in different cultures as we can understand it. But there is a public coming together and a declaration of unity, of commitment, of trust. And three, they become one flesh, really speaking about the beauty of the sexual union. And so there we have it. So we think about the wedding. You know, I've done dozens of weddings in my 36 years of being a pastor. And it's such a beautiful thing. I get the best view of what happens in a wedding. And there's at the back is the bride, father of the bride, or maybe if father has passed, brothers. There's someone there walking down the bride down the aisle. Then they stand right there. Everyone hushes. Who gives this woman to be married to this man? And I coax the father of the bride to say, her mother and I do. I had one gentleman who was so nervous before the wedding. He goes, I'm so afraid I'm going to say my mother and I. So he actually like wrote it down on a little note. He didn't want to mess up that one line. Her mother and I. And then what happens, right? The bride leaves arm of the father and goes to fiance, soon to be groom, right? And they come up and there stands dad all by himself. I can feel it. I've married four daughters. I've done that four times. I know that feeling. You're so happy for your children, your daughter. And yet, it's like, oh, it's an ache. It's beautiful. It's the way God designed it, right? Leave. There's a leaving. There's a lot more can be said about that, but that's an important piece, right? It's definite. It's clear. And all the symbolism of the wedding service, I mean, it's powerful. It's beautiful and it's important and it's good, but it's more than just symbol because there is truly a leaving. There's leaving. And second, what happens? It's united to his wife. There's the promise of faithfulness. There's a public declaration. There's a commitment. In Jewish days, basically what happened was when a person was ready to be married, and the fiancé, the gentleman, wanted to marry his wife, he would go and get his house ready, add on to the family house, and make a room. And when it was done, it was ready, then he would go and get his bride and say, "This is the public declaration of bringing my bride to my house." Now we have the beautiful vows that are written and given to us, and we declare to one another in the wedding service. And then the third one, they've become one flesh, the consummation of marriage, sexual intimacy. All of it is part of God's design for husbands and wives to come together. But the progression is so important. Leaving. The old King James Version said cleave, or being united to his wife. So one, leave. Two, be united. And three, be union, be unified with your wife in sexual union. Become one flesh. And here's the problem with cohabitation. It gets the order wrong. There's a leaving, and then there's a sexual union, and maybe three sometime, somewhere, some maybe in the future, there'll be a promise, a declaration of commitment, a promise to be faithful to your mate and rejecting all others. And that order matters for human flourishing. And it's because the nature, it's two things. It's the nature of the sexual union and the power of that and the beauty of it and the goodness of it, the holiness of it. And it also minimizes the power of the public promise that is made, okay? So when you change that order, when you change two and three around and you push three up to number two, you become one flesh without the safety net and the safe harbor of the vows. You're going against the nature of that, of the beauty and the safeness of the sexual union within the marriage vows. The power of a promise. It's incredible. The power of a promise said publicly in front of witnesses is incredible. I mean, think about it. What else do we have but our word? What is trust built between two people other than making a promise and trusting the word of another? And so when a couple stand up before their friends, their witnesses, before God and all their team, their gang, so to speak, and make that declaration, it is an unbelievably powerful event. I love how Walter Weingren in his book, As For Me and My House, talks about it. I've got a quote from him. He talks about the power of the vows and says, "Marriage begins at the vow." Here's the quote. "Marriage begins when two people make the clear, unqualified promise to be faithful, each to the other, until the end of their days. I promise you my faithfulness until death parts us. A promise made. A promise witnessed. A promise heard. Remembered and trusted. This is the groundwork of marriage. Not emotions. Not even love." Wow, you want to talk about cross-cultural. You mean marriage? The center of it is not love. You know, the center of marriage is the promise that we make to one another. That holds us when love fades and we realize that we are sinful people married to another sinful person. And the promise of a vow, it holds us. It's incredible. Let's read through these vows together. I put them up. I took them out of my Mass General Acts books. And we're going to read these together. Join me with one voice. "Will you have this woman to be your wedded wife, to live together according to God's word in the holy relationship of marriage? Will you love her, comfort her, honor her, and care for her in sickness and in health? And forsaking all others, be faithful to her so long as you both shall live." That's incredible. Are you kidding me? Did you see that promise? And then this is the part where you repeat after me. Okay, but let's read it together. "I take you to be my wedded wife, to have and to hold from this day forward, for better, for worse, for richer, for poorer, in sickness and in health, to love and cherish till death do us part, according to God's holy ordinance. And in these, I promise to be faithful to you. Unbelievable. Who makes those kind of promises? You say, well, starry-eyed young love people. No, well, maybe true. But I've done weddings for people who are not starry-eyed. I've done weddings for people who've gone through a divorce painfully. And yet they make those promises because they know at the heart of marriage is a promise. It's a promise that I will not leave. I will not go after another. Yes, maybe I failed, but I commit once again now to do it. I give myself to you in this promise. I give myself completely to you. And all these people bear witness. Sometimes when I do weddings, I'll have a couple who come to me and say, oh, Pastor, we'd like to write some of our own vows. And I go, you know, that's great. I know you're super in love with each other, but man, let's read these vows that we have down through the years. And I read them and I go, there is something beautiful and powerful about these words that have been said for generations. There is a depth and a richness and a grit, a toughness to those words that will hold couples. Promises made. So we leave. We're united in a public declaration. And then, number three, we become one flesh. Now, nothing gets people like happier than when the pastor's going to talk a little bit about sexual intimacy, right? I mean, that's just like super exciting. You guys are going, oh, my word, really? Here's the deal. Yes, we are, because God talks about it, and it is a central part of a marriage. It's what makes it different than the other relationship. And it's why God says keep it within the marriage relationship. Why the progression is so important from leaving, being united, and then becoming one flesh. Because the safety of the vows, the safety of the total commitment to that one person. You're saying no to millions of other people, but you said yes to one person and one person only. How restrictive. Yes, isn't that beautiful? Because then within that beautiful, restrictive commitment, love flourishes and beauty blossoms. And the sexual union is experienced in a way, in a safe place. The beautiful thing that it is God's design. It's His plan. He made us this way. God created us to experience the sexual union in the confines of marriage because of its beauty and its power and its holiness. It is so good. I tell people in premarital counseling, I tell them that sexual intimacy has three beautiful blessings to it. One is it's pleasurable. Not a newsflash, okay? But that's the way God made it, right? Two, children are created. It's what, like the way God made the world to work is this beautiful union of husband and wife. And then a little bit of each of them come together and create a child. And they go, well, you know, it's got your dad's nose and it's got your mom's eyes. And it's like unbelievable. Like who but God could do this kind of miracle? And the world gets the pleasure, right? The world gets the pleasure big time. And they just say, that's what it really is at the heart of it. That's all it is. And the world says, well, if it's pleasurable, why in the world would you wait? Like, that's just silly. That's foolish to wait. If it's pleasurable and good, why not have it with as many people as often as you can, right? Time out. Yes, it is pleasurable. But children are created, and that's also beautiful and pleasurable. And the third thing is the world kind of gets a little bit, but they don't know what to do with it, is that the sexual union brings people together and unites them in a way that nothing else does. They become one flesh. They become, it's I've done it in a few weddings where I've taken a pink paper and a blue paper and glue, and I put it together. And then at the beginning of the service, then I wait, you know, Elmer's glue, and then it dries, and you try to pull it apart. You can't. Because marriage, the sexual union, unites people in a way that nothing else does. Our sexuality is so deeply personal, and it's so intimate to us that God said, created it to be intended to be shared with one person, and one person at a time, your spouse. And it's beautiful, and it's good, and it's holy. And we go, God, who but God could create this pleasurable, children-creating, bonding thing? Do you see the progression? That's why it matters. That's why we say, wait until you're married, because of the beauty of the vow is create this beautiful harbor and their safe place to experience the beauty of the sexual union as it was designed to be. Become one. Two become one. It's the way God designed it. Now, you know, that people are broken. We're sinful. We sin in marriages. There's no such thing as a marriage without sinners. That's it. So I understand that. So it doesn't mean that it's always, there's pain and there's brokenness. And so forgiveness is essential to a marriage. It has to happen on a regular basis because we hurt each other in every possible way, including in intimacy, okay? So I'm not trying to paint this beautiful picture of marriage. It's beautiful, but it's also in need of grace and forgiveness. But what a better place to experience the grace and the mercy than through another person who knows me the best and yet forgives and loves. So marriage becomes not this performance where two people are being perfect, but rather this place where they forgive and they accept and they love and they stay true to their vows. And when they break their vows, maybe through being unkind or untruthful, they say, would you forgive me? I'm sorry. And then it becomes a union of two forgivers who love and forgive and are united again around the grace and mercy of God. So, it matters. It matters what we do with our bodies. What I do impacts other people. Okay, we're not islands. What happens at home affects others. Hebrews 13:4 said that marriage should be honored by all. Marriage should be honored by all. And I think one of the things that is happening as couples cohabitate is that marriage kind of gets seen as optional or down the road. I don't think it honors marriage. So I'd say, oh, my friends, get married. Get married. Let's follow God's way. For those of you who are there, I say, hey, let's talk about it. Let's get married. Why not get married? You know? And you go, well, you know, it takes 4 years because you got to get the venue and you got to get this and you got to get this. You know what the fastest planning till wedding I've ever done is? I visited with a couple at 10 in the morning and we had the wedding at 2 in the afternoon. Kid you not. They went, got their license, and I got two other people, and we met in the other sanctuary before this was built, and we had the wedding, and they got married. So I'm telling you, it can't be done, okay? Now, I get the party, but remember, it's not about the wedding. It's not about the colors and the flowers and the pictures and all that stuff. It's about a life together following God's word and his ways. That is where the life is. That's where the joy comes from. It's like, hey, let's go his way. Yeah. All right. And lastly, I'm going to talk about the marriage aspect from how it points us to Christ's relationship with his church. Paul in Ephesians 5, he's quoting Genesis 2. For this reason, a man will leave his father and mother, be united to his wife, and the two will become one flesh. We just heard about that. This is a profound mystery, but I am talking about Christ and the church. Ephesians 5, Paul's writing about the beauty of the marriage, and he talks about the relationship, husband and wife. But then he says, actually, marriage between husband and wife here on earth, that helps us to understand the beauty and the power and the intimacy of Jesus Christ and his relationship with the church, that he loves the church so much, he calls it his bride. And he's the bridegroom, and he's the one who's flirting with his bride. He's wooing his bride to himself. He longs, he loves his bride and says, I want to win her to myself. And he loves. And so when we do anything that kind of minimizes marriage, what are we speaking about? The love that Christ has for his church. He doesn't just kind of commit to his church. He's all in. He spreads his arms wide and bears the weight of her sin. He bears it and he wins her heart. That's his love for the church. It's the love, the perfect love that a groom should have for his bride. That's the love we have. And that's the beauty, the power of the marriage, is it gives us a glimpse of how deeply and perfectly Christ loves his church. So I rewrote those vows. So let's read them together. Read with me. He will comfort me. He will honor me, and he will care for me in sickness and in health. He will be forsaken, but will not forsake me. Though I am faithless, he will be faithful to me so long as I shall live. He will have and hold me from this day forward, for better, for worse, for richer, for poorer, in sickness and in health, to love and cherish till death takes me home, according to God's holy word, and in these he promises to be faithful to me. Amen.
1: 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That's bethellutheran.church. We'd be honored to welcome you and walk with you in whatever season of life you're in. Hope to see you soon.

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3: Let's get going from Hollywood. Seacrest with you. Thanks for plugging in. Today on the show, the iconic Oprah Winfrey joins us to share the details behind her upcoming event at Sphere in Las Vegas. And Miley continues to rise through the numbers with her new single. Right now, let's go. Number 40, it is Benson Boone, The Time of My Life. This is American Top 40.

That one falls a 4 for Benson Boone. Before we get to the next one, let me take you back. Last week at number 3, Tame Impala and Jenny with this. At number 2, Ariana Grande. And number 1. Our new top song, Taylor Swift, I Knew It, I Knew Ya. That's how we left you a week ago. Now 39, Fever Dream, Alex Warren.

Olivia Dean, a couple minutes at 38 on AT40. Well, Shawn Mendes just reached a major milestone in his career by earning his first diamond-certified single, which is the equivalent of 10 times platinum. Here is his diamond track, Stitches, AT40 Extra. Hi.

0: Shawn Mendes with Stitches, an American Top 40 extra.
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0: You know when you try a new food and suddenly it's like, wait, how did I not know about this? It's Ryan Seacrest here. That is the reaction a lot of people are having when they first try Kewpie mayo. I'm cooking a lot more at home, and I sure did. It's the one with the red cap and the little baby on the bottle. You've probably seen it on TikTok. So what makes it different? Most mayonnaise uses whole eggs. Kewpie only uses egg yolks, giving it this rich umami flavor, which I love. It's smoother, deeper, almost buttery. And people put it on everything. You can put it on egg sandwiches, fries, burgers, even pizza crust. Once you notice Kewpie, you'll start seeing it everywhere. 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Food lovers use it. Never tried it? Grab the bottle with the red cap next time you're at the store. Put it on just about anything. Then you'll understand. You'll love its rich, bold flavor. Kewpie, the original Japanese mayonnaise. 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
1: 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Number 30.

Somber, back to Friends, number 37. Justin Bieber has performed in some of the biggest venues in the world, but he's also a guy that just loves music and could play his songs anywhere. He surprised a small group of people the other day at LA's MacArthur Park with an impromptu acoustic show. And this was one of the songs he did with just a guitar and a wooden box drum. Number 36, Daisy.

0: you coming in or what?
1: Sabrina Carpenter house tour at 35 on the countdown. Now, Alex Warren said that he knows he's done a good job as a performer if he sees fans crying after he plays his songs. And Noah Kahan has a similar goal at his shows. When he walks out on stage, the first thing Noah says to the audience is, "My name is Noah Kahan, and I'm here to make you absolutely miserable," which gets everyone screaming from the crowd. He just wrapped up his run in Australia. Next month, he moves on to shows in Europe and the UK to spread more misery. Here's Orbiter 34. Hello.

rising 3 for Noah Kahan on American Top 40, number 34. If you spend any time on TikTok lately, you probably already know the artist Adela, who has multiple songs that have gone viral on social media. One of her singles could land here on AT40 soon. If it does, she'll be the first artist from Slovakia to make the countdown. It's called Ain't in LA. It's an American Top 40 breakout.

0: 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It's called Ain't in LA, an American Top 40 breakout.
1: Coming up next,
0: I got Meek coming and Alex Warren with the number one song from a year ago and our longest running hit at 77 weeks. Straight ahead.
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down 8-33 from Justin Bieber. All right, let's get to Meek. Her first time on stage was at a talent show when she was 11 years old, and from that moment on, she was hooked. Now she's got a hit on the countdown right here, 32, Fabulous.

0: much, but I feel it deserve. Yeah, cause I feel way too fabulous.
1: Meek on American Top 40. Seacrest with you on our way to the biggest song in the country. Now, we just announced a lineup for our 2026 iHeartRadio Jingle Ball Tour presented by Capital One with some major AT40 artists hitting the stage to celebrate the holiday season. Olivia Rodrigo, Charlie Puth going to be there. Somber and Teddy Swims, just some of the artists performing all across the country with stops in New York, Los Angeles, Nashville, Chicago, and many more. Plus, this guy's going to be hanging. Alex Warren, Ordinary, 31.
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0: Nico, DJ Goya with Jason Derulo and Melody. 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
0: You know when you try a new food and suddenly it's like, wait, how did I not know about this? Ryan Seacrest here. That's how people are reacting to Kewpie mayo. The one with the red cap you've probably seen on TikTok. 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
1: 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Today we'll see a high of 72 with a low of 52. On Monday, a high of 66 with a low of 44 and a chance of showers. Tuesday, a high of 56 with a low of 39. And on Wednesday, a high of 59 with a low of 41 and a chance of showers. 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
2: 10 down on our way to just one. So Steve Lacy is just a few hits into his Oh Yeah tour, and this weekend he's playing Radio City Music Hall in New York. Here he is. Oh Yeah, 30. Come on.

Olivia Dean, Man I Need at 29 on American Top 40. Now, a few weeks back, Colombia was hit by a devastating 7.4 earthquake. Carol G has joined in to support her home with relief efforts. She helped raise millions of dollars as part of the Colombia Voices for Life live stream, and her foundation has donated $1.2 million to the cause as well. Here she is with her latest single, teaming with Bruno Mars, Still, an American Top 40 on the Verge track.

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1: Coming up next.
0: The Beaches make a nice leap. Four spots. That's coming. And French Montana with Max B climb 5 to be our fastest riser. Keep it here.
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0: You know when you try a new food and suddenly it's like, wait, how did I not know about this? 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The one with the red cap you've probably seen on TikTok. 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
0: We are inside the top 30. Later in the countdown, we will chat with Oprah Winfrey about her upcoming gig in Las Vegas at the Sphere. But we've got a sneak peek at which artist is taking over the futuristic venue next. After 27, Die Die, Shakira and Burna Boy.

0: That is Die Die 27 on AT40. So it's called Sphere in Las Vegas. Big round ball of entertainment. In 2023, it opened. It's hosted some of the biggest names for state-of-the-art residencies like U2, the Backstreet Boys, No Doubt. This April, John Mayer is going to take over for a series of 6 shows featuring solo, full band, and trio sets. And this will actually be his second Sphere appearance after performing as part of Dead & Company back in 2024. And John served as creative director for the visuals for that. So I think he's prepped for another run. Kicks off April 8th with the final performance April 18th.
1: 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Number 26.

since you left me, French Montana, Max B, 25. Let's go. Non-stop hits. If you just got here, well, you're in time for the Beaches, Edge of the Earth at 24.

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0: So Miley jumps 3 with the title track for her new album, and Tame Impala holds steady with a hit from Spider-Man. Brand New Day. Keep it here.
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0: say?
1: Falling 3-23, stateside, Pink Panthers and Zara Larsson. We are just outside the top 20, and Tame Impala said that when he recorded his latest single, Loser, he was going for a distorted tape sound, but he ended up with the best-sounding track he's ever made. When he brought the files back home after a long day at the studio, he listened to the song with fresh ears and noticed that it sounded three-dimensional, which caught him by surprise. And when it released, he felt it didn't get enough credit from fans. So now, it's getting all the attention it deserves. Loser, number 22. It's AT40.

Tame Impala, loser on American Top 40. Now, Miley Cyrus just achieved a major accomplishment with her new project, Bass Persuades, by debuting at number one on the album chart. It's her first chart-topping album in 13 years since Bangers made it to number one. That was back in 2013. And she said, the experience transcends a win because making her new songs was one of the best times she's ever had as an artist. The title track, On the Rise, Bass Persuades, 21.

0: climbing 3 to 21 on American Top 40. That is Miley. How about Portugal the Man? Remember them? They got a new single out that could be their return to the countdown, and the track is actually inspired by the idea of breaking down and becoming stronger afterwards. It's a team up with Marshmello called Phoenix, and it's got real heat. Here it is as an American Top 40 on the Verge track.
1: Oh.

0: could make the countdown as soon. Phoenix, Marshmallow, and Portugal, the man.
1: Coming up next.
0: Seacrest with you. Martin Garrix and Ed Sheeran coming, and Audrey Hobart breaks into the top 20 with this one.
2: Being insane is exhausting. Sue me, I wanna be wanted. Sue me, I wanna be wanted.
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0: You know when you try a new food and suddenly it's like, wait, how did I not know about this? 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
7: It's now time for your weekly weather forecast for Hit Music Channel 977. Today we'll see a high of 72 with a low of 52. On Monday, a high of 66 with a low of 44 and a chance of showers. Tuesday, a high of 56 with a low of 39. And on Wednesday, a high of 59 with a low of 41 and a chance of showers. 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

0: Audrey Hobart, Sue Me.
1: Want it.
0: At number 20, we're counting down the 40 biggest songs in the USA. And this next artist just celebrated the first anniversary of her breakthrough album, The Art of Loving, which broke records back home in the UK. The project became the longest-running number one album by a British female artist this decade. She was the first British woman to hold the top spot on both the singles and the album chart. Here in North America, a track from the album is still a big hit. Olivia Dean, So Easy, number 19.

Martin Garrix and Ed Sheeran at 18. All right, Rosé from Blackpink made it to the number one spot as a solo artist last year thanks to her track APT with Bruno Mars. Now she's got a new single that could make the chart soon. It's written about being resilient after going through a breakup. She says that it might be the cutest song she's ever written. And we got it for you. AT40 Breakout. It's called New Trick, Rosé.

0: is an American Top 40 breakout by Rosé. It's called New Trick.
1: Coming up next.
0: So Ariana Grande is a notch closer to her 12th number one, and a pair of hits for Zara Larsson start next.
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1: is back in a sec.
0: You know when you try a new food and suddenly it's like, wait, how did I not know about this? Ryan Seacrest here. 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The one with the red cap you've probably seen on TikTok. What makes it different? Egg yolks. 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You never tried it? 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Kewpie, the original Japanese mayonnaise.
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the 17th most popular song on our chart right now. Ryan Seacrest with you on our way to the biggest one. And a lot of artists say they feel the most inspiration when they're out on the road playing music for fans every night on stage. But Gracie Abrams was only able to write her latest album once she got back home. After touring pretty much nonstop for years, she took 6 months off to reset her nervous system and get some rest. And she didn't think she'd start work on her next project for at least another year or two, but she felt overwhelmingly creative and had to get in the studio right away because songs like this just started to happen. Hit the Wall, number 16.

Listen When Sad, the Jonas Brothers. That right there, an American top 40 on the Verge track. So let's get to Ariana Grande. Ari is the main credited writer for the songs on her new album, Petal. She says the project was made by tapping into an emotion that she doesn't usually touch on in her music. She revealed that the process was experimental and different because she wrote the songs from a place of what she calls unfiltered rage. With the help of producer Max Martin, she was able to channel those feelings into hits like this. Petal 15. Johnny.

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0: All right, Cat's Eye, climb a couple more. We'll play their latest in a bit. And Stella Lefty rises 3 with the current number 1 country track. Just ahead.
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1: Earrings, Malcolm Todd, 13 on American Top 40. So we're just outside the top 10. Hang with us. And Stella Lefty has watched her career skyrocket over the last year with a hit song climbing the chart, appearances at our iHeartRadio Music Festival, our iHeartRadio Jingle Ball, and a sold-out tour across the U.S. But she admits she didn't think any of it would happen because when she started making music, she thought she would stay behind the scenes as a songwriter only. Then after she released this song, it all changed. Take a listen. Busted, number 12. On a train.

That one rising three spots to hit number 12 from Stella Lefty. So, back in August, a special documentary released in theaters that followed the rise of Cat's Eye. It's called Wild Hearts. The movie had a very limited run at a select number of screens, so fans hoped they could stream the film at home, and the wait is almost over. Starting on the 16th, Cat's Eye Wild Hearts will arrive on Disney Plus and Hulu, so everyone's got a chance to see the behind-the-scenes moments of the group behind this song. Number 11, it's Animal.

tied, number 11 on the countdown. Well, Taylor Swift surprised fans recently by unveiling an updated edition of her latest project, The Life of a Showgirl, titled The Encore, with four new songs. One of the tracks could hit the countdown any day now. It's a track about dealing with a toxic relationship. Patient Zero. Here it is. 1840 on the Verge track.

0: Taylor Swift with Patient Zero. That is an AT40 On the Verge track.
1: Coming up next,
0: we're going to check in with Oprah in a few. And Sommer kicks off the top 10 for the third week in a row with this one. You know when you try a new food and suddenly it's like, wait, how did I not know about this? It's Ryan Seacrest here. That is the reaction a lot of people are having when they first try Kewpie mayo. I'm cooking a lot more at home, and I sure did. It's the one with the red cap and the little baby on the bottle. You've probably seen it on TikTok. So what makes it different? Most mayonnaise uses whole eggs. Kewpie only uses egg yolks, giving it this rich umami flavor, which I love. It's smoother, deeper, almost buttery. And people put it on everything. You can put it on egg sandwiches, fries, burgers, even pizza crust. Once you notice Kewpie, you'll start seeing it everywhere. Chefs use it. Restaurants use it. People who really care about flavor use it. Food lovers use it. Never tried it? Grab the bottle with the red cap next time you're at the store. Put it on just about anything. Then you'll understand. You'll love its rich, bold flavor. Kewpie, the original Japanese mayonnaise. That's Kewpie. The original Japanese mayonnaise.
2: 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Today we'll see a high of 72 with a low of 52. On Monday, a high of 66 with a low of 44 and a chance of showers. Tuesday, a high of 56 with a low of 39. And on Wednesday, a high of 59 with a low of 41 and a chance of showers. 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
3: We've made it to the top 10. And Somber, working on his next project, which he can only describe as a wider range of sounds than what we've heard before. He doesn't look at the process as experimentation. When he writes music, he only thinks about what's best for the song. He doesn't care how it ends up, even if it takes him on a strange musical journey. This is one of the tracks he's released already. But he wants everyone to know the next single could sound completely different. My Body Isn't Ready. Somber at 10. It's

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0: Ella Langley has a song that's in the running for the number one country track for all of 2026 coming up. And Teddy Swims rises a spot next.
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0: You know when you try a new food and suddenly it's like, wait, how did I not know about this? 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The one with the red cap you've probably seen on TikTok. 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
0: We are inside the top 10. Now, earlier we told you about John Mayer taking over Sphere in Las Vegas next April, but before he takes the stage, another superstar has a show that pushes the limit of largest LED screen in the world, and that is Oprah Winfrey. She's with us next for 7. Mr. Know-It-All, Teddy Swims.

0: Sandy Swims, Mr. Know-It-All, number 7 on the countdown. All right, talking about Oprah Winfrey, she's one of the most influential people of all time, really, and changed the world through the Oprah Winfrey Show. I watched it growing up every day after school. It ran for 25 years, and now she's bringing a new live show to Sphere in Las Vegas. It's a special one-weekend-only event. It's next April. It's called Oprah Winfrey's Aha. I caught up with Oprah just the other day, and she was telling me what you can expect from this immersive experience. Here's Oprah Winfrey.
1: Well, I would have to say that if you haven't been to Sphere, this is the time to come and experience it. I was there for the U2 opening concert.
0: Went on
1: a girls' trip, and at the end of the concert, I walked over to the edge of where we were seated. I looked up and I went, what just happened here? And I had a major aha moment of my own. I just thought, I had this feeling come over me, like, what an incredible instrument. What an incredible tool this space is. You could take people to the edge of the universe, out in space, and introduce them to themselves in a way, in relation to the entire universe, that they've never felt before, because you have the visuals, you have the sound. There are 160,000 speakers at the Sphere.
0: It's unbelievable.
1: So I started to think, what could you do there that would immerse people in an experience that allowed them to feel the heart of themselves, but also the hearts of everybody else around them, through music, through performance, through singing, through visuals, through light, and that's what we came up with, Aha. So I have one of the world's greatest composers, Max Richter, who was nominated for an Oscar for Hamnet last year. He's scoring every moment of this. From the moment you step into the Sphere, you will start to hear the sounds of Max Richter. Jacob Collier is going to take the audience into its own performance. So we're filming around the world, nature, beauty.
0: Cool.
1: Yes. And so,
0: like original
1: people, I think people, because people think that it's just me. I will talk, but it's not just about me talking. It's about creating an entire experience that brings people into their own sense of awe and wonder. And so, my thing is, if you've never been, everything that Sphere is capable of doing will be done April 2nd through 4th.
0: You can get tickets for Oprah Winfrey's Aha at Ticketmaster.com. We are at number 6, Houston, Texas. Ella Langley.

number 6 on American Top 40. So Alex Warren still has a chart hit with his smash Ordinary, but a track from his new album, Wild Child, could be his next charting hit. It's a song called Emerald Eyes, which fans think is inspired by his wife, Red's Green Eyes. Here it is in the AT40 Breakout.

0: Emerald Eyes, Alex Warren, an American Top 40 breakout.
1: Coming up next.
0: Well, Bruno Mars spends a fifth week in the same spot. That hit's coming up. And Dominic Fike is up a notch with a track from his new album, which released on Friday. Next.
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0: We are very close to number one. Madison Beer just accomplished a longtime goal that she says is right up there with getting nominated for a Grammy. I'll tell you what happened. After Baby Doll, it's Dominic Fike at number 5 on AT40. I can't.

0: is the fifth biggest song in the land on AT40. Let me jump back to Madison Beer for a second. She was nominated for Best Dance Pop Record at the Grammys last year. But the other day, she joined an exclusive club that she says is just as major of an accomplishment as that. She's a character in Fortnite. And it might surprise you to hear that it's a longtime dream of Madison's to get involved with the game. She added that Fortnite is one of the few things in her life she's totally obsessed with. Players can dress up as Madison Beer with multiple outfits from her real-life performances and music videos. And if you win, the character will dance to choreography from her hit track, Bittersweet.
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2: Number 4.

Bruno Mars with the fourth biggest song on AT40. The Weeknd just performed in Japan and caught everyone by surprise when he previewed an unreleased track called Tokyo. We're not sure if it's a single from an upcoming album or a one-off, but it's a good sign that new stuff is coming from The Weeknd. Now, here's a classic. Earned it. AT40 Extra.

0: Then I Made You Love Me, Ariana Grande, number 3. So last weekend, Taylor Swift claimed her 17th number one, the most for any woman in history. But now she has to defend that spot because another artist is looking to retake the top of the chart. We'll find out who it is. The top two coming up.
1: American Top 40 continues next.
0: You know when you try a new food and suddenly it's like, wait, how did I not know about this? Ryan Seacrest here. That's how people are reacting to Kewpie mayo. The one with the red cap you've probably seen on TikTok. What makes it different? 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You never tried it? 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
3: It's now time for your weekly weather forecast for Hit Music Channel 977. Today we'll see a high of 72 with a low of 52. On Monday, a high of 66 with a low of 44 and a chance of showers. Tuesday, a high of 56 with a low of 39. And on Wednesday, a high of 59 with a low of 41 and a chance of showers. This has been your weekly weather forecast for Hit Music Channel 977.
4: Weather can shift quickly and sometimes become dangerous. 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
0: Nothing left but the top two. And this next artist has always loved music, but he was part of a few other groups before he landed on the project behind his AT40 hit. He started a band called the Dee Dee Dums and filled in with another group called the Electric Blue Acid Dogs, which eventually became Mink Muscle Creek. Then he decided to put all that energy into a solo project, which he named after an African animal that inspired him, and now Tame Impala has a number 2 hit with Jenny.

Dracula and Tame Impala featuring Jenny, number two this week, which means we've made it to the biggest song in the USA. And this track on top was featured in the soundtrack to Toy Story 5, which makes this the first number one hit from a Disney film since 2008, when Low by Flo Rida and T-Pain climbed the chart from Step Up to the Streets. But the singer behind this week's number one said that after watching an early screening of the movie, she felt overwhelmingly inspired to write a song. And with a little Disney magic, it made the rise to become the biggest in the country. I knew it. I knew you. It is Taylor Swift for 2 weeks in a row.

There it is, the biggest one on AT40. 2 weeks in a row on top, once again, for Taylor Swift. And there you have it, the 40 biggest tracks this weekend. Don't miss us next time because hits from Ella Langley, Olivia Rodrigo, and Ariana Grande are all making a run for the number one spot. You never know what might happen. Until then, I will look for you weeknights with Vanna White on Wheel of Fortune. Take good care. Talk soon.

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7: 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Today we'll see a high of 72 with a low of 52. On Monday, a high of 66 with a low of 44 and a chance of showers. Tuesday, a high of 56 with a low of 39. And on Wednesday, a high of 59 with a low of 41 and a chance of showers. This has been your weekly weather forecast for Hit Music Channel 977.
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7: It's now time for your weekly weather forecast for Hit Music Channel 977. Today we'll see a high of 72 with a low of 52. On Monday, a high of 66 with a low of 44 and a chance of showers. Tuesday, a high of 56 with a low of 39. And on Wednesday, a high of 59 with a low of 41 and a chance of showers. This has been your weekly weather forecast for Hit Music Channel 977.
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8: 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Today we'll see a high of 72 with a low of 52. On Monday, a high of 66 with a low of 44 and a chance of showers. Tuesday, a high of 56 with a low of 39. And on Wednesday, a high of 59 with a low of 41 and a chance of showers. This has been your weekly weather forecast for Hit Music Channel 977.
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